0: Oh, by the way, it all started like this.
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And I can improve you just to get you into the scurry of best. I'll make you a step, never left you cold without a fall. Bringing you illusion as I transform.

when bottles is on me. I'm pushing a new pen, rewriting a story. Hello to my old ways, goodbye to the nosebleeds. You fighting to stay here, you probably OD'ing. It's been a

0: najbolji glazbeni miks. Radio Delta.
1: Driving through the night, tears running down my face.